0: 95.7. I'm Drew. You there?
1: Hello.
0: Hello. Whoa. Are you at work right now? You give me your sexy voice. I'm trying to figure that out.
1: Yes, I am at work, but it's not a sexy voice, I promise.
0: Okay. I mean, that's debatable. It's Olivia Rodrigo for you. Love you for listening.

0: be saved.
1: There's an old saying in Tennessee. I know it's in Texas, probably in Tennessee, that says, fool me once, shame on you. If fool me, we can't get fooled again.

October 1st. Look at that. V-Bros in. Gianna hanging. It's the all-new Hits 95.7. Of course, if you need something tonight, let us know, man. @V-Bros on air on Instagram. Let's get it going.

0: 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What up? It's Mikey V with my big bro, Frankie V and Gianna.
1: Always love spreading positive vibes with you.
0: Yeah, Nicole, why are you smiling?
2: It's October 1st. We wear black with pumpkins.
1: Ooh. Yes, we do.
0: Gianna's has a little spooky tee on.
1: This is actually my own merch that I just dropped.
0: It's actually, on top of being October 1st, it's National Pumpkin Spice Day as well.

for like 24 weeks, but Patient Zero by Taylor Swift about to knock it out of that number one spot, man. It's the B-Bros, Gianna, chilling Thursday night. Appreciate you logging us in. 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
0: Oh, yes.
1: I am obsessed with the show. We talked about it a few weeks ago, but if you don't know, it's a Willy Wonka-themed competition reality show that's on Netflix right now. It's in the top.

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0: 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We got you.

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1: 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What up? It's Mikey V with my big bro, Frankie V and Gianna.
2: We've been talking about sexy Halloween costumes. Yeah. Are they in this year or out? Like, are you going to dress more funny or scary? Nicole, what are your thoughts?
3: I think it's probably always going to be a thing. I think there are always going to be people who want to use Halloween as an excuse to dress up in, like, whatever the skimpiest outfit they can find is. But, like, I don't feel like it's necessary either. Like, myself, I'm a fan of a good old-fashioned, like, scary, like, Halloween-y type costume.
1: Yes. Isn't that what Halloween's supposed to be? Like, scary? Isn't that, like, the theme of it? Scary? At what point did it turn to, like,
4: scary? That is true.
2: You know? I know.
4: A lot of the comedy ones are not scary. Yeah. Like, your peanut butter and jelly? Whoa, boom!
2: Yeah, boom! Oh, my God. I'm petrified. It's like they say in Mean Girls. Halloween's the one day of the year that girls have an excuse to dress like a bad word. But we are curious. Do you really think sexy Halloween costumes are normal or not anymore? Hit us up on Instagram @VBrosOnAir, and we'll continue the conversation next.

Taylor Swift, The Patient at Zero. That song is going to overtake the number one spot on the charts this week. It's y'all new Hits 95.7 and the B-Bros with Gianna. So Chelsea has your tickets to see Doja Cat Ball Arena tomorrow at 12:30 during that lunch hour, okay? All right.

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1: Now that it's October, we're talking sexy Halloween costumes. Are they in or out this year?
0: Yeah, like, is it kind of like time to let those go, or are you still into that? Is it normal or not? We'll talk more next.

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1: We've been talking about how every year women usually dress up in like sexy Halloween costumes, but is it normal or not this year? Erica, what are your thoughts?
2: I think it's completely normal to dress sexy. It's like a Halloween tradition. Like everybody just looks their best. I'm confident in my body. I want to show it off. I don't have any other excuse to be like a sexy demon through the year. And so this is my time to do it.
1: Sexy demon. You just like got the gears in my head turning, honestly. I go the horror route, but that sounds scary and sexy.
0: She brought it all together for you.
1: A little bit of both. But if you had to pick one or the other, Ava, is it normal or not to dress sexy on Halloween?
3: I feel like people are starting to lean more into like either a group, like group costumes, like a lot more people are like dressing up with their friends, or they're doing like funny, like weird ones. Like last year I had a friend and she was a milk jug.
0: I've seen that like on Amazon.
1: That
0: I think.
1: Is so funny.
0: The other big one
3: and
0: that people
3: I
0: are going to be buzzballs. Buzzballs are going to be big ones this season too. Just as
1: I
0: a
1: love
0: buzzball.
1: That.
0: Can I have a sip of it or?
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0: It's Hits 95.7, home of Commercial Free Weekend. What up? It's Mikey V with my big bro, Frankie V and Gianna. Amy, are you feeling bored at work?
1: Yeah, lately.
2: You
3: get sick of like all the meetings and you find yourself becoming kind of more irritable lately at work?
1: A little bit. I think it's just because I've been here a while now.
3: Yeah. That makes sense. So it's called rusting out. It's a phrase you're going to see. You may be rusting out. That's when an employee just loses motivation. Happens when you're under-challenged, undervalued. You know, you're underfulfilled. Mm. You've been there for a while. You're rusting out right now.
1: I've never heard of rusting out before.
0: It kind of makes sense,
1: burnt
0: though.
1: Burnt out.
2: Yeah.
3: No, this is different.
2: You're
3: rusting
2: just,
3: out.
2: A little rusty. Like, you can rust, you can repair.
0: But you also might fall apart.
2: Right, and it gets worse over time. So
3: this is for the bosses out there listening in. If you see some of your workers getting kind of, you know, what did Russ do? Like make cranky noises when they're walking around? You know, you want to oil them real quick.
0: Somebody had a WD-40.
2: Is that for rust?
3: Yeah, it is.

0: Olivia Rodrigo. That is called Stupid Song with the V-Bros and Gianna. It's Y'all News 95.7 with your Hillary Duff tickets coming your way with Drew tomorrow afternoon at 4:30.
1: They say the holy water's watered down, and this town's lost its faith. Our colors will fade eventually, so if our time is running out, day after day, we'll make the mundane a masterpiece. Oh my, my, oh my, my love, I take one look at you, you're taking me out.

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0: 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Shut up!

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1: Playing Are You Smarter Than a V-Bro, we got Amy on the phone. Which brother do you want to play against, Mikey V or Frankie V?
2: I will play against Mikey V.
0: Oh, boy.
1: Mikey V is in the hot seat, and obviously, because it's October 1st, I themed this spooky trivia today.
0: I'm not too good at this one, but here we go.
1: The first person to answer two questions right will be the winner. Amy, you get the first question. Amy, what is the name of the summer camp where the movie Friday the 13th takes place?
2: Oh, I said I have no idea. I have no clue.
1: Mikey, do you want to steal that for a point?
0: Camp Frightmore.
1: Absolutely not.
3: Can I jump in?
1: Yeah, go ahead.
3: Is it Crystal Lake?
1: Good job, Frankie. I wish you were playing. You would get a point, but you're not. It is Camp Crystal Lake. No point. Yeah. It is over to Mikey V. Mikey.
3: Yep.
1: What chaotic poltergeist comes back from the grave if you say his name three times?
0: Come on, Mike. What poltergeist comes back from the grave if you say his name three times? Jack Skellington.
1: Incorrect, Mikey. Amy, do you want to steal that for a point?
2: I don't know.
3: Can I jump in again?
1: I might just give it to Frankie at this point, even though he's not playing. Please, Frankie.
3: Beetlejuice.
1: Yeah, Amy, you're too late. Good job, Frankie. Frankie's not playing, but he has 2 points. You guys both
0: Amy,
1: have 0 points.
0: We're coming together here. We're gonna team up to try and beat Frankie.
1: Goodness gracious.
2: Can we be a combo?
1: Amy. Let me reach into my easy question pocket here. Amy, today is October 1st. How many days are there in October?
2: Mm-hmm. 31.
0: There you go.
1: Amy, 1 point for you. I can't even clap, but it is over to you,
0: I wish I got that one.
1: Mikey V.
3: Yep.
1: Also easy. Who's the name of the pumpkin king that steals Christmas? His name was already mentioned today.
0: A pumpkin king that steals Christmas. I've no
3: idea.
0: You
3: already mentioned his name.
0: I did? Jack Skellington.
1: Oh, God. You know what? Sure. I'll give it to you, Jack Skellington. All right. It's 1-1. I believe it's back over to Amy, if my calculations are correct here.
3: Amy, spell the word October.
1: Amy, in the movie The Shining, the words red rum are plastered on the wall, which is what spelled backwards?
2: Murder.
1: Amy, that would be correct. Murder. Two points for you.
0: You're lucky you didn't play Frankie be the big bro.
1: Yeah. I think Frankie was the true winner here.
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summer. My body isn't ready. It's the Vivros and Gianna. It's y'all doing 95.7. Appreciate you hanging with us till 11. Kelly, Jennifer, Carrie, all out and about throughout Denver on a Thursday night. We appreciate you logging us in. Got your request. Zara Larson, Midnight Sun. 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
1: Every night, we love to spread positive vibes with you.
0: Emily, why are you smiling?
2: My dogs just got freshly groomed, and they got their little Halloween bandanas on. And
0: by the way, credit to the groomers. Can we give a shout out to all the groomers out there? Because whenever I walk in to bring Luna to the groomers, all I hear is yapping dogs, and it seems like the most stressful situation. And then they hand them back, oh, look at Fluffy. Fluffy looks so good. They just handle it like champs. So shout out to our groomers out there.
2: Oh, yeah. I could never do what they do. I mean, they take my stinky, ratty dogs, and they make them look like princes. So
0: Halloween princes at that.
2: Yeah.
0: So.
2: Oh, yeah, they're seasonal, too. Yeah. But
0: thank you for spreading positive vibes to the V-Bros.
2: No problem.

Teddy Swims, Mr. Know-It-All. You're getting $1,000 cash every hour. That money is yours starting Monday morning with the Jubal Show. Then we do it all day long, okay? It's the V-Bros and Gianna on this Thursday night with the all-new Hits 95.7. Come on.

0: 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What up? It's Mikey V with my big bro, Frankie V and Gianna.
1: Next Tuesday is a very big day.
0: We're going to enjoy it. It's also going to remind you of your childhood. We'll probably talk about this. 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
1: Tiff, make sure to mark your calendar this coming Tuesday, October 6th, okay?
2: Okay. What for?
1: It's Mad Hatter Day, okay? Mad Hatter Day. So you're supposed to wear like a ridiculous zero shame hat out in public. So whatever the craziest hat you have, you're supposed to walk around wearing it. And they say to mark this on your calendar, because if you see others wearing crazy hats, you're like, what the heck is going on? So now you know it is Mad Hatter Day this coming Tuesday the 6th.
2: I might have to get myself a crazy hat.
0: Yeah, I got some crazy ones. We can do it.
3: I feel like whoever invented this holiday stole it from like every elementary school that's ever existed. We had Crazy Hat Day every single year growing up.
0: Well, also it was really cool in school because you weren't allowed to wear hats normally.
3: Right.
0: So on Crazy Hat Day, you finally had to wear your hat.
3: Oh, we went crazy.
1: No, I just had an idea. We should grab all of Mikey's old fedoras, and we could all just wear those, put some decoration
3: on
1: them.
0: Come on over, guys.
3: Glue them all, one on top of the other. Yeah. It'd be crazy.
0: Oh, wow, that's like a tall one.
3: Tall hat.
0: I'll be Abe Lincoln over here.
3: Add a balloon, too.
0: Wow.
3: On top.
0: I might float away.
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We hang on the all new Hits 95.7. 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
2: What's up? 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Music on the way from Ariana Grande, The Beaches, Jason Derulo, and more. Kicking off with Cat's Eye, who just announced they'll be performing at the Victoria's Secret Fashion Show. 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
1: It's the new hit list. My name's Kiana, in for Angelina. So did you hear Pete Davidson sticking up for Ariana Grande? It was actually a really sweet moment. We'll talk about that in about 6 minutes. Right now, this is Ariana with Petal. Jennifer.

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One of my favorite moments from the MTV VMAs was seeing Sienna Spiro with her disposable camera that I guess she just took with her to remember the night. But when she was on the blue carpet, she took a picture of the paparazzi. She got it developed, so we saw the POV from the other side and, like, it girl things, you know? Sienna Spiro, Great Expectation, is next on the new hit list.

That was Steve Lacy with Oh Yeah on the new hit list. It's Kiana in for Angelina. That song was also in the end credits, if you recall, for Spider-Man Brand New Day. If you didn't get the chance to see that one in theaters, or you're just really excited to watch it again now that it's out of theaters, well, it's coming to Prime Video October 6th.

This is the new hit list. My name's Kiana in for Angelina. Question, what is your ringtone when you wake up? Don't be jump scared, okay? Whenever I hear my alarm ringtone out in the wild, I'm like, oh my gosh, what's happening? This is Akon, his new song, Ringtone, making the new hit list.

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1: I love the kind of pop rock revival we've been getting recently. It's Kiana in for Angelina on the new hit list, from Olivia Rodrigo and her 90s alt rock sound to Rosie with this new song, where she's definitely channeling her inner Avril on it. It's called New Trick.

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What's up? It's Kayla. The Jubal Show is back this morning at 6. Keep up with them on social media. 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

It's almost time for your phone prank. It's the Jubal Show. Don't forget, right after the phone prank, it's Nina's What's Trending. And today, I call a woman whose boyfriend set her up because she just had knee surgery, so she's been out of work for a couple weeks. But I call his corporate HR to ask her for another doctor's note because, well, I used her doctor's note so I could take a vacation. You'll hear it in your phone prank next. It's the Jubal Show.

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2: Hello?
3: Hey, this is P. Deacons calling from Corporate HR. I was looking for Courtney.
2: Oh, hi. Yeah, this is her speaking.
3: Hey, Court. How's it going? How you healing up? Hurt knee, huh? You got a hurt knee?
2: Yeah, I do.
3: Yeah.
2: I mean, I'm sorry. Is there an issue? Or I've never spoken to someone from this department before.
3: Yes, I am just giving you a little call here. And I hate to bug you while you're recuperating from that knee surgery that you took a couple weeks off for. But we need to get a doctor's note from you for this absence.
2: I already submitted that, actually.
3: Yeah. So I'm going to need you to get another one.
2: I've already submitted that document, and you guys have already approved it.
3: Nope. I don't see it here. Yeah.
2: What do you mean?
3: Yeah.
2: No, I sent it. I have an email from you guys that says that this looks good. This is approved.
3: Yeah.
2: I can pull that up right now.
3: Mm-hmm. Okay.
2: I'm going to go ahead
3: and spill the beans.
2: Okay. What are you talking about?
3: And I'm going to tell you something here. And if this could stay between us, I'll make sure you get an extra few days of vacation this year because, you know, I'm in HR and I can do that.
2: What?
3: So, yeah, I needed a little bit of a break and I am all out of vacay. So when you submitted your doctor's note to take 2 weeks off for your knee surgery, I sort of went ahead and slapped my name on it and submitted that. And so I...
2: No. Are you kidding me? There's no way. How does someone even do that? Do you realize that, like, I could just report you?
3: And that is why I'm asking you to keep it a secret, and I'll give you a couple extra vacation days in there, but I do need to get another doctor's note from you, otherwise it's going to count against your vacation, your surgery is.
2: I just had major knee surgery. I'm not taking a vacation. I am taking doctor's ordered rest, okay?
3: Yeah,
2: you are the one who's trying to take over my vacation.
3: South of France.
2: Completely separate.
3: Here I come. South of France, by the way.
2: What?
3: Yeah, south of France. Yep, that's where I'll be hanging out for 2 weeks, kind of getting a little R&R, just like you. I'm excited about it, yeah.
2: How dare you even talk to me about this vacation that you're going to take on my behalf? Okay.
3: It was a snap judgment in the moment I made. I already changed the doctor's note.
2: I'm going to make sure that I get you in trouble. I'm going to make sure that anyone associated with you and knows about this gets in trouble. I'm going to make sure that you don't ever, ever get a chance to take another vacation day if you continue to do this. Oh, and the one last thing that I'm going to do is as soon as my knee is healed and I'm able to, I'm going to find you. I'm going to come to your office and I'm going to beat the shit out of you. Okay. I'm going to stick my foot up and I'm going to make sure that you don't do this again. Now, one more time. What is your name?
3: It's Pete. Pete Eakins.
2: Hey. Pete Eakins. Well, yes. That's a terrible name, Pete. And I'm going to make sure that you get in so much trouble. Pete Eakins. You are done. And by the way, Pete Eakins, like, what the hell is that? That's something that you would like, talk to a baby and, like, be all cutesy with. Like, oh, look at Petey Eakie. Like, that's exactly what you sound like.
3: Well,
2: stupid piece of
3: Then I'll let you know that this is actually a prank phone call. This is Jubal from The Jubal Show doing a phone prank on you, and your boyfriend Stevie set you up.
2: Oh,
3: it's
2: my
3: joke.
2: God,
3: he wanted to cheer you up. He's been down for a couple weeks after knee surgery.
2: You are giving me a heart attack. You are absolutely giving me a heart attack. I was about to go to jail. I can't.
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it's almost time for your first date follow-up. 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
2: Jake is on the phone with us today for a first date follow-up, and he's getting ghosted by a woman named Olivia. So in a few minutes, we'll call her and see if she'll tell us why she's ghosting him and maybe get him a second date. But first, Jake, why do you think you're getting ghosted?
3: Well, I think it's because I launched a mozzarella stick into her drink.
4: Dope.
2: Okay.
5: On purpose?
3: Yeah. Well, I was trying to catch it in my mouth. And yeah, I know, sounds childish and silly, but I just wanted to make her laugh.
5: Okay.
3: And Olivia actually dared me to do it, which you need to know. So yeah, I tossed it and completely missed my face, and it somehow landed right in the middle of her cocktail.
5: Oh
2: no. Okay.
3: Yeah, I mean, there was an actual splash and everything, so it was pretty, yeah. Couldn't avoid that.
5: Did you reach in and take it out?
3: Mm-hmm. Well, she was laughing. And I think, you know, at that moment, she also maybe realized that, you know, she was on a date with a 12-year-old. I bought her another drink. And, you know, I thought everything was good. I thought we recovered, but apparently not.
2: Okay.
5: I mean, that shouldn't be the end of the world, especially if she got another drink. But
3: yeah,
5: I mean, at least I hope not.
4: Yeah.
5: What did she do while the mozzarella stick was just floating in her beverage?
3: She was laughing. She was laughing. I pulled it out real quick. You know, obviously, once that happened, I knew I was going to get her a new drink.
5: Okay.
3: But yeah, she was laughing through the whole thing.
4: How'd the date end? Like, did you walk her to her car? Did you get a kiss? Did you?
3: There was no kiss, walked her to her car and, you know, kind of implied that maybe we, you know, could get together again. Mm-hmm. And, she pretty much kind of said something like, you know, I'll call you or I'll let you know, something like that. Some kind of noncommittal.
2: Okay. Yeah. So maybe seemed like, yeah, sure. Whatever. Mm-hmm. That was great.
4: Amazing.
2: Type of vibes. Okay. Well, we'll see if we can help you out. We'll play a song, come back, and then call her and see if she'll tell us why she's ghosting you and maybe get you a second date if you still want one, okay?
3: Oh, that'd be great. Thanks.
2: All right, we'll get your first date follow-up next. It's The Jubal Show.

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2: Right in the middle of your first date follow-up, and if you're just joining us, Jake is on the phone, and he's getting ghosted by Olivia, so we're about to call her and see if she'll tell us why she's ghosting him and maybe get him a second date. But before we do that, Jake, why don't you refresh our memory on why you think you're getting ghosted?
3: Well, everything was fine, and I basically, sounds really silly, but I launched a mozzarella stick into her drink accidentally. I was trying to catch it in my mouth, and it's silly, and it missed my face, went right into her cocktail. She was laughing through the whole thing, so I thought she was okay with it, and figured she thought I was pretty silly. And I did buy her another drink, once that happened, and thought we were good, but haven't heard from her since.
2: Okay. Well, are you ready for us to call her?
3: Sure.
2: All right.
3: We'll see. Let's see what happens.
2: Here we go. I'm going to dial her phone number right now.
4: Hello?
2: Hi, may I speak to Olivia, please?
4: This is she.
2: Hey, Olivia, how are you? This is a radio show. It's called The Jubal Show.
5: Hi, Olivia. I'm Nina.
6: Hey, I'm Victoria.
2: And my name is Jubal.
4: Hi.
2: What's up? Hi. Have you ever listened to The Jubal Show before?
4: No. What is this?
2: Okay. Cool. Well, it's a radio show. You should check it out sometime. You can always Google us or look at our podcast if you want. But we're calling you today because we do a segment on the radio show called First Date Follow-Up. That's where if you go on a date with somebody and you end up ghosting them, that person can email us to get you on the phone and ask why you're ghosting them. So we got an email about you from somebody.
4: Okay.
2: Any idea who would email us?
4: I can guess one person, but I'm going to wait to see who it is.
2: Okay. Oh. So he wants to tell you.
5: Okay.
2: His name is Jake. He told us a little bit about your date. And he said he really liked you, but you're not getting back to him, and he's confused, and we're wondering if you'll tell us why you're ghosting Jake.
5: Is that who you were thinking of?
4: Yeah, it is.
5: Hey.
4: What happened was he incorrectly corrected a Italian waiter on how to pronounce Italian food.
2: What?
5: Why?
4: Yeah.
2: He incorrectly corrected an Italian waiter on how to pronounce Italian food?
4: Yep. Okay. That's exactly right. Is he happened.
5: Is he Italian? Did he tell us? Is Jake Italian?

0: promise I won't argue with the waiters anymore.
1: Well, congratulations, Jake. You got it sounds like you got another date.
0: Huh. Yeah.
2: That's perfect.
0: Yeah, that, thanks, Olivia.
3: Yeah, thanks. Let's see how it goes.
2: Don't make me regret this.
4: Jubal's first date follow-up. Got an opinion?
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16: Just a gorgeous day in store with temperatures well above average, reaching the lower 80s, sunshine and breezy from time to time. I'm meteorologist Jacob Woods with Fox 31 Pinpoint Weather.
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0: going to be such a great show. Hillary Duff is coming back to Denver. She is going to be a ballerina November of 2027, so next year. And you have one last chance to win a pair of tickets to go to that show at 4:30 this afternoon with Drew on Hits 95.7. Good luck.
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All right, leave us a talkback message with your name, a part of town you're from. Give us your favorite Doja Cat song, and you have a chance to win a pair of tickets to see her next week. Good luck. 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
1: The big online discussion happening right now is whether or not it's appropriate slash professional to bring in an iced coffee with you to an in-person job interview. 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

0: one of the biggest shows of 2027. Hillary Duff is coming back to Denver. She's going to be at Ball Arena next November. And we have one last chance for you to win a pair of tickets to go. Coming up at 4:30 this afternoon on Hits 95.7.
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Y'all know what it is. 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

I gotta speak for everybody at work right now when I say Friday afternoon emails, like after 3 o'clock, should legally have to wait until Monday. Like, bro, you had all week. Why are you starting a conversation with me at 3:27? 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

need these Hillary Duff tickets to go to the biggest Hillary Duff fan ever. So, you want to win a pair of tickets to see her live, open the iHeartRadio app, search Hits 95.7, leave us a talkback message professing your love. I want to feel the fandom for Hillary.

this weekend, and this is the most Denver of them, Porch Fest, taking over Baker Neighborhood tomorrow. Instead of going to like one venue, musicians are literally playing on porches, yards, patios, driveways, garages, all around the neighborhood. This is an event I feel like built for me. I love this. A couple garage beers, some garage bands. All goes down in a Baker Neighborhood tomorrow.

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All right.

but your bank account's like, I don't know if we can do this anymore. I feel you, first of all. Secondly, free concert. Levitt Pavilion. They're wrapping up their free concert season tomorrow with Colorado Free Jam. Bring a blanket, grab some people you love.

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leave the house planning to buy? 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